fantastic Isley Brothers, of course, and that's their original version of Who's That Lady. And don't forget, I was still here. I wasn't. It's just that sometimes it's nice to let the music do the talking. This is brand new on Big Man Records.

Yeah, there you go. That's Hector Romero. This is called Baby Huey. Drifting.

sound of Firya. F-I-R-Y-A. Clever. Right, going back to the casino days. It's recently been the 50th anniversary, although I can't understand how something that's shut has had 50 years, you know, been going for 50 years. You know, strange. Anyway, this is one of the tunes that they used to play.

one of those 2 a.m. records that always filled the floor. This is another one, the up-tempo. Funny enough, though, this came out in 74, and it went straight into the onto the casino dance floor. But it's surprising because it sounds so 60. Of course, it's Lou Price.

That was Claire Davis. Track called Thrive. It's Living for the City. This is The Impressions. No, it's not. It's Harold Melvin.

Impressions album, trying to pick a track to play. That's why I said it was the Impressions. You can tell I ain't done it for a few weeks, can't you? Anyway, this is Atomic Soul. StateOfTheArtRadio.co.uk. Keep it locked on.

instrumental drummer. Track's called Love Explosion. Well, I'm going to fade that out because we're coming to the end of the show. Just got a couple of records to go. And don't forget, we do a rerun on the Sunday evening between 10 and 12 midnight. And also, there's a rerun of or an archive show put out on a Wednesday afternoon between 2 and 4. So plenty of time to, or plenty of shows that you can access on stateofthartradio.co.uk. And I'm playing this one because I like it.

Stair Steps, and their version of Don't Waste Your Time is another version of that on Cobblestone, which is a bit poppier, but that's really nice because it's nice and soulful. This

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Right, I'm off. This is the last tune coming up next. I'm going to do another one from Edwin because, as you probably know from other shows, he's my favourite Tamla Motown vocalist. Anyway, hope you're having a good weekend. I think I'm going to the Forest Soul, which is on in New Milton this Saturday. At least I think it is. And if you're there, say hello. Have a great weekend, people.

a little bit of lipstick, yeah? A little bit of lipstick on the collar, yeah? Always gets you caught, doesn't it, eh? You know what I'm saying. This is how we do it. Hey, Carol in Coventry says, yes, Mikey. Loving the shows. I've got the volume turned up and I'm tuned in, I'm locked on and loving it.

0: I'm gonna take time out and say hi to Julie T. Happy late birthday, belated birthday from me. I can't actually believe that, actually, because I was going through my diary, and in my diary it's just all the dates, what I'm doing, where I'm going, where I'm DJing and all that. And then in November I saw Julie T's birthday. Now it's the only birthday I've got in my diary. Now I must have wrote that in fear of thinking to myself, I better not forget that. And guess what? I forgot it anyway.
1: Can you believe she's mine? Hard to believe she's mine.
0: Clint, good to chat to you this morning, yeah?

We're doing our urban thing here on State of the Art Radio. It's Art World with a... I tell you what, I've not been well. Sore throat, flu, man flu, they say. Might be more than that. I don't know, but I'll keep on fighting through it.

with Brandy, actually. Top of the World, great track. There we are, sitting on Top of the World with our Burna Boy here 2023.

0: Solomon, Dehydrate. I'm thinking I'm dehydrated. I think I need a cup of tea, actually. What a beautiful tune. That's a lovely tune. All top tunes on the Outworld Show. Urban, baby. Hey, that's where we're at. We're urban.
1: She had a dream, baby.
0: Turn a row, Aaron Ray.
1: Stay. 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

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That was a nightdress, night nurse, night whatever. That was him, wasn't it? 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The throat's gone. I've got a sore throat. Flu, but still soldiering on. Dirty South. 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

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Nice to meet them. Yes, Mikey says a bit of Shayla Prosper for me, yeah, as well. Two in a row. See what you do?

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This is the Chicago Kid. Track entitled Long Time.

0: A little bit of Maybe Baby from Lee.
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0: I know, I've got to stop saying beautiful. Got to stop saying that. Hey, let's talk. What a tune this is. Round it.

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What a tune that is. Mr. Denham, I know you like that, so that's going out to you, my man. Long time no see. We don't finally talk. Neil Tess, how you doing? And a big shout out to Mr. Cole as well. Big up to the Melksham, all the

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Hope you like it. Ralph Tresvant, a bit of love hangover. I've got a flu hangover, still got a flu, sore throat, all that, but the soldier that I am, I'm soldiering on.

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Yes, you got it, baby. The sound of Ali feeding you, feeding you and you and you and you. Yes, I do. Mary J. Blige's been going for such a long time, but she's still going strong here, 2023. We've got something old and something new. 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

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I swear to God, it's been a night. 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But if the cards could get aligned, I wouldn't mind to be your wife. I got advice so that it's not a surprise. I know you like me cause you swipe up and send me the eyes. Probably a nice door, but trying to entice hope with flowers that never die and some overpriced fruit, huh? I think you capping, I need action. 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How you gon' move? You say you that dude, but now you mute. Send me some loot, you hit the Zelle. I might climb the top of Class A Azul's.

First out of the blocks this week is Adriana Evans with Hey Now. That's the Honey Brown Boogie Down mix. This is Marvin Gaye. Where are we going?

Slow Jam, Can I Have This Dance With You, 90s Soul from By All Means. Next, from the album Earthbound, this is Connor Reeves, My Father's Son.

Sweet Sticky Thing. Absolutely wonderful stuff from the Ohio Players. Thank you so much for your company this week. This is State of the Art Radio. I'm Mike Lefcon. I'll catch you next time. I'm going to leave you with a classic slice of 70s funk. This is War. War is coming.

Yeah, you're back with me, DJ Pencil. Gonna keep it. Gonna keep it. Gonna keep it very spacey tonight.

thing it is. So futuristic and quality. This one, I'll See You on the Other Side by Chatal. I have no idea if I'm pronouncing it correctly.

Welcome to 70s Retro Show, State of the Art Radio. Dedicating the show today to my friend, lovely man, Andy Freeman, who passed away last week. Massive loss to my man, Keith Sherland, his wife, and lots of others. Such a great person. Mr. Radio himself, he was. And, he helped me out a lot with State of the Art Radio. Andy, dancing with you wherever you are, my man, yeah? You're top man. Terrible loss. We love you all, my man.

Right, dance with me today for 3 hours. Stay the Art Radio. It's a disco. It's not the disco. It's a 70s retro show, Artie. I get confused what I'm doing.

0: you're locked on to State of the Art Radio. Everything's going to be all right. Hello to my sister Debbie. Hope you're locked on. I'm sure you're locked on. You're always locked on 70s Retro, aren't you? Hope you're feeling a bit better today as well, yeah?
1: Take the ribbon from your hair. 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

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Right, we've got a sensational three in a row from Aretha Franklin today. Stay, oh, funky baby.

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0: Donny Hathaway. 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

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I don't know, actually. Here's the Spinners. Their version of Are You Ready? The original version.

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You're ready, you're always ready, you're born ready for the 70s retro show. State of the art radio is the art world. It's Billy Ocean.

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Oh no, the 70s retro. Love that track. Northern Soul people, let's have a bit more, shall we? Maxine Nightingale did Right Back Where We Started. And this is another track of hers.

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0: Oh yeah. 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
1: Cliff Richard? 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

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This is for you.

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Bit of Broken Wings. Oh. Right, a Fleetwood Mac track that's never been featured on the 70s retro show is on its way.

Split with Marco Daddy. What a beautiful, beautiful tune. And so is this. England Dan and John Ford Coley.

All right. Did you know Tina Turner did a copy of did a version of this next song in the 70s? Check this.

0: that Mark Aliff of Melksham Town in Dubai. In Dubai, and it's boiling. And I'm jealous. You lucky man, you. Listen to tunes all the way in Dubai, Artie. I'm locked on State of the Art Radio, 70s Retro Show. I won't miss it for the world.
1: Fellas, I want to do my thing.
2: Yeah.
1: Now, you know, like doing it. Like I said.
0: Love your style, Marky.
1: Coming out in the open. I'm saying where it's at.
2: Yeah.
1: Can I count it off?
2: Yeah.
1: 1, 2, 3, 4. 1, 2, 3, 4.
0: Miss Riley, this one for you.
1: 3, 4. 1, 2, 3, 4. 1, 2, 3, 4.
0: You and Andre locked on.

Oh, we got holiday walls on there going on here. My sister Angie said Turkey's a place to be, not Dubai. I'm locked on. Ooh. I'm locked on out here in Turkey. Forget Dubai, she said. Marky, you replying to that?

Mark from Caters locked on. Mark in Dubai locked on. Mark Lamb locked on. The show being marked with a stamp of approval from you crew. Hey, Mr. Ailiff, that's a tan, isn't it? That's a tan. Still doesn't beat mine, mate, all right? Up the Chelsea, so we win again. And Emma Hayes can ring the WSL now. What a turnaround.

Oh, well, I never won again this season. Come runners up. Oh! Electric, we came runners up. We came second. Don't really want to talk about that, do we? But anyway, we've got promotion to DPL, if accepted. Still waiting. Let's see what happens. One more season, I think, for me. One more. Then that's it. Then I think that's it for me. Someone said you've been saying that for 20 years, Artie. But I think that's it. One more. Take me back to my camera days. Spa Road, Melksham. Debbie, my sis, said, I'm locked on. I'm locked on. I'm listening. Loving it.

Mr. Ash. Mr. Aiden Ash, how are you? Where are you? Hope you're good with you. Hope everything's good with you. Right, Candy Starling, Young Hearts Run Free, but this was the follow-up. And it sounds just like Young Hearts Run Free. Remember this one?

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What a great track that is. 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Don't let no one get you down. What a classic tune this is.

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And that would have cleared the beach. Or the hotel, wherever you are listening to that, sis, I know what you like. I know you love that tune. 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

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Sarah, long time no see. Big hi to Patrick as well. 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Long time no hear from any of you, actually. Not too long to go on today's show.

Tazit, Mark Bolan and T-Rex. Oh, I'm such a massive fan. Claire, also Dawn and Mr. Russell Brown. And of course, Debs. They love him. Three in a row. Ever seen a lady walking through New York City with a frog in her hand?

New York City. Hope you enjoyed the show today. '70s retro, state of the art radio. Keep it locked on state of the art radio. So many good shows. I'm out of here. It's Artwell Posing and closing.

Welcome to 70s Retro Show, State of the Art Radio. Dedicating the show today to my friend, lovely man, Andy Freeman, who passed away last week. Massive loss to my man, Keith Sherlin, his wife, and lots of others. Such a great person. Mr. Radio himself, he was. And, he helped me out a lot with State of the Art Radio. Andy, dancing with you wherever you are, my man, yeah? You're top man. Terrible loss. We love you all, my man.

0: You're locked on to State of the Art Radio. Everything's going to be all right. Hello to my sister Debbie. Hope you're locked on. I'm sure you're locked on. You're always locked on 70s Metro, aren't you? Hope you're feeling a bit better today as well, yeah?
1: Take the ribbon from your hair, shake it loose and let it fall.

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I love that word, sensational. It's such a DJ word. Right, we've got a sensational three in a row from Aretha Franklin today. Stay. Oh, funky

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1: He is my brother.
0: Donny Hathaway, the man had a voice. Oh.
1: He ain't heavy.
0: It's Elvis time. Two in a row. What a voice this man has.

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My man in the sham. When am I going to go to the sham again? I don't know, actually. Here's the Spinners. Their version of Are You Ready? The original version.

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You're ready. You're always ready. You're born ready for the 70s retro show. State of the art radio is the art world. It's Billy Ocean.

One of the most played tunes here on a 70s retro. I love that track. Northern Soul people, let's have a bit more, shall we? Maxing Nightingale did Right Back Where We Started. And this is another track of us.

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Tommy Lynn. They said this was a bit of Northern Soul, they said, didn't they? Do you remember that? 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

0: Oh yeah.
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0: 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Cliff Richard.
2: Cliff Richard? Yeah.

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What a beautiful, beautiful tune. And so is this. England Dan and John Ford Coley. Love is the answer.

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Check this.

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I can't remember. That's not important. Two in a row from James Brown, Living in America. Yeah, you doing that? Go on.

0: at Mark Aliff of Melksham Town in Dubai. In Dubai, and it's boiling. And I'm jealous. You lucky man, you. Listen to tunes all the way in Dubai, Artie. I'm locked on State of the Art Radio, 70s Retro Show. I won't miss it for the world.
1: Fellas, I want to do my thing. Yeah. Now, you know, like doing it. Like I said.
0: Love your style, Marky.
1: Coming out in the open. I'm saying where it's at.
2: Yeah.
1: Can I turn it off?
2: Yeah.
1: 1, 2, 3, 4. 1, 2, 3, 4.
0: Miss Riley, this one for you.
1: 3, 4. 1, 2, 3, 4. 1, 2, 3, 4.
0: You and Andre locked on.

excelente.

Oh, we got holiday walls on there going on here. My sister Angie said Turkey's a place to be, not Dubai. I'm locked on. Woo! I'm locked on out here in Turkey. Forget Dubai, she said. Marky, you replying to that?

Mark from Caters locked on. Mark in Dubai locked on. Mark Lamb locked on. The show being marked with a stamp of approval from you crew. Hey, Mr. Ailiff, that's a tan, isn't it? That's a tan. Still doesn't beat mine, mate, all right? Up the Chelsea, so we win again. And Emma Hayes can ring the WSL now. What a turnaround.

Oh, well, I never won again this season. Come runners up. Oh! Electric, we came runners up. We came second. Don't really want to talk about that, do we? But anyway, we got promotion to DPL, if accepted. Still waiting. Let's see what happens. One more season, I think, for me. One more. Then that's it. Then I think that's it for me. Someone said you've been saying that for 20 years, Artie. But I think that's it. One more. Take me back to my camera days. Spa Road, Melksham. Debbie, my sis, said, I'm locked on. I'm listening. Loving it.

Mr. Ash. Mr. Aiden Ash, how are you? Where are you? Hope you're good with you. Hope everything's good with you. Right, Candy Starling, Young Hearts Run Free, but this was the follow-up. And it sounds just like Young Hearts Run Free. Remember this one?

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Don't let no one get you down. What a classic tune this is.

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And that would have cleared the beach. Or the hotel, wherever you are listening to that, sis. I know what you like. I know you love that tune. Right, it's all about a bit of Randy Crawford now.

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Sarah, long time no see. We hired a Patrick as well. Long time no hear from him. Long time no hear from any of you, actually. Not too long to go on today's show.

Oh, the fantastic Mark Bolan and T-Rex. Oh, I'm such a massive fan. Claire, also Dawn, and Mr. Russell Brown. And of course, Debs. They love him. Three in a row. Ever seen a lady walking through New York City with a frog in her hand?

T-Rex, New York City. Hope you enjoyed the show today. '70s retro, state of the art radio. Keep it locked on state of the art radio. So many good shows. I'm out of here. It's Artwell Posen in closing.

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0: right, all right, all right. Right, here we are in the state-of-the-art radio studio with the man, the legend that is Mr. Paul Brady. And the man, Keith.
1: I was in New York.
0: From Richmond Classics. We are going to chat about a new night we got coming on. Hold on. We've got a lot to tell you all about it, yeah?
1: Trying to get a little more money.
0: Everybody cool? Everybody ready? We've got 2 hours of good music.

0: We got some tunes for you today, I tell you. We got the man, Mr. Paul Brady. Paul, how you doing? What are you saying?
1: I'm doing good, man.
0: Yeah? Yeah. So, Paul, tell us about this new night we're going to be doing at The Loft.
1: Well, The Loft is the upstairs of Canvas, and it's called The Loft Bar. And on the 26th of November, you and I, as yet seen Mike Atwell and Paul Brady, are starting a night which is being presented by the Nomads and in association with the Secret Soul Society, which of course is Keith from Richmond Classics. We're starting a night.
2: Thank you.
1: In The Loft.
0: Yes. Keith, tell us about it, because a lot of it is your idea.
2: Yeah, so basically what we're going to be doing is going back to the days of all the good clubs in Bournemouth. So we're looking at the Palace Vaults, we're looking at the Buccaneer, we're looking at Sneaky Pete's, all the days when we were all out and about listening to good music, and we're going to reproduce that and do it all again. So we're going to drag everybody out between the age of 40 and 60 on a Sunday
1: 35.
2: at a pinch.
1: Yeah, because my girlfriend's 35 and she wants to come.
2: It's showing off. It's showing off now.
0: Is she 35?
1: Yeah, she's 35.
0: Was she?
1: Oh, no, that's me. Oh.
0: Yeah, all right, yeah. Chat later. So what we're going to be doing, we're going to be playing a lot of good grooves, funky grooves, great tunes from back in the day, classic tunes, some remixes.
1: If you went out in the 80s and the 70s and 80s and early 90s, this is a night for you. It starts at 6 o'clock and it finishes at half past 10 on a Sunday. So you've got plenty of time to come, see some old friends, have a few drinks, and then go home in time to go to bed so you can then go to work in the morning.
0: Exactly. And you know, and with those times as well, you're not even going to watch people get older.
1: Hey, this is quite true.
2: That's
1: this is quite
2: true.
0: Because it happens, doesn't it? It definitely happens.
1: Now, it's free of charge. Yeah. And Keith from Richmond Classics is graciously going to give away 100 Secret Soul Society tickets to the first 100 people, which will get you discounts. I'll let Keith tell you about that.
2: Basically, it's a membership card. So the membership card is for this event. And it will get you in at any given time.
0: If you're chosen.
2: Back in the day. Not if you're chosen.
1: It's the first hundred, you can't choose.
2: No, it's the first hundred. So back in the day, in the days of Sneaky Pete's, in the days of the Hop In, you had to have a card to get in because it got so popular. This is the same as what we're going to try and do here. So that if you get there on the first night, we're giving out 100 membership cards. Once those have gone, then obviously we've got capacity in where we are, which is why we're called the Nomads of Fusion. We can take it wherever we want, but the capacity for this night is between 100 and 150. At the moment, through Eventbrite Association, which you go onto to get tickets, we're at 120. So it's filling.
0: Hey, it's running out. It's running out quick, people.
1: And it's the first 100 through the door. We're not choosing. It's the first 100 through the door. Get to themselves a Secret Soul Society membership card, which gets you discounts.
2: Yeah, we're gonna work with various brands in Bournemouth that are born and bred. So I'm talking to Andy Price, who's got Bars, he's got Post, he's got Tandy, he's got Aruba, various restaurants, Izzy, who's got Funky Gorilla, various people, Carla Tai, places like that. Bournemouth brands, Bournemouth businesses. So this whole thing is based around you from Bournemouth.
1: But you've got to be there.
0: Got to be there. And you know what? You don't. And it's going to cost you nothing.
1: It's
0: free of charge. Going to cost you nothing. So you don't have to put your money where your mouth is.
1: Yeah! Yeah!
2: Teed up.
1: Talk is cheap.

0: rock steady.
1: Ooh, this groove is right.
0: Is it groove right for you out there wherever you are? If you're locked on State of the Art Radio. Got the man Keith from Richmond Classics, my man Paul Brady, the legend that is. Remember the hopping days? Paul's going to be bringing that back to the loft. The loft bar at Canvas on the 26th of November with me alongside him. Call off the search, innit?
2: Now this night is definitely for you. If you went out in the late 70s, early 80s, late 80s, middle 80s, this night is definitely for you. We are going to try and recreate the atmosphere.
0: And a good vibe.
2: Yeah, basically, yeah. And remember, we're not just playing old tunes, we can play new tunes as well, but we're gonna be playing remixes of some of the old tunes that are good, the good remixes. Not just a house remix. We're not playing house, we're playing good quality soul music, soul, funk and jazz music. And fusion, and you need to be there.
0: You need to be there. Kifo, what are you saying?
3: Basically, what we're saying is you've got to be there. It's good music. It's going back to the days, as I've said, the Hopping days, the Palace Vaults days, the Buccaneer days, the days when Sneaky Pete's, you had your ticket, you got in, you knew your music, you went to Caister when Caister was on, and that's what you did. You lived and breathed the music, and now you can do it again.
0: And that's what we're going to be doing November the 26th. Make sure you reach.

0: The groove is on, the groove is on, wherever you are. We got it going on here. State of the Art Radio with my special, special guest and good friends, Keith, Mr. McNichol.
1: Thank you, my surname.
0: Mr. McNichol.
1: Not Mr. Richmond Classic. Yeah, but no, nobody knows what you're
0: Hey, can we get in the mic and do it properly, please?
2: Yeah, but the thing is, right, we call you Richmond Classics because everybody knows who Richmond Classics is and who owns it. If you said Keith McNichol, they go, who?
1: Thank you.
0: I know who Keith McNichol is.
2: So do I.
0: He sat right in front of me.
2: Yeah, and he sat next to me, but...
1: Thank you, both of you, thank you. Thank you for that recognition.
0: I'd like to take time out and say hi to Carol. Carrie McNichol, who's... doesn't love me as much at the moment, but hello, Carol, how are you doing?
1: And she's listening.
0: Oh, nice one.
1: Oh,
0: hey,
1: dear.
0: Girl.
1: Okay,
0: anything you'd like to hear?
1: Probably a playlist from when she was 60, I think. Although I never said that, 6-0.
0: I know. I've got to make it up to her. When's her birthday?
1: Funny enough, the same time as it was last year when you DJed for her.
0: My man Al from Jersey, my man Al looks after

0: What a tune.
1: In it?
0: Yeah, what a tune.
2: I love this tune. We were talking about this yesterday.
0: The Crusaders, this is Wilton Felder, the sax player from the Crusaders, featuring Bobby Womack on vocals. What a tune.
1: What a
2: encyclopedia of music.
1: Inherit
0: the
1: wind.
0: So I've been told.
1: A lovely rundown there from Mr. Brady. Let me know what's going down. And letting you know what's going down, you know? I like that.
0: Let's just listen to this tune because it's excellent.
1: Inherit the wind, blow me out of here.

0: Words of Artwell. Tune! You agree with that, lads?
1: Yeah, I agree
2: amazing
1: with that.
2: Amazing.
0: Isn't it?
2: Amazing.
0: Oh, that's a capital T,
1: not
0: capital
1: only,
0: U.
1: Not only is there Wilton Felder on the sax, Bobby Womack doing the vocals, but the keyboards, Joe Sample, and of course, Dix Hooper on the drums.
2: The best thing of all of this is if you're on Spotify, you can download all of this because this is already part of our playlist, which is on Spotify. So basically, go on Old School Fusion Funk or Nomads of Fusion or Tunes from the Store, and you get 50 hours of these tunes that otherwise you'd never hear.
1: Which you can download. You can download it, or you can actually, you can only listen to it. You can't download it off of Spotify because they won't let you.
0: Well, the good thing is you get 50 hours of all this music and you don't hear none of us.
2: Exactly. And if you can't do it, I'm sure you've got siblings and children out there that can
1: that
2: do
1: know
2: it
1: how
2: you.
1: To do it, yeah.
2: Because we're of that age now.
1: No, you are.
2: No, I'm not
1: No.
2: I can do it.
1: Yeah,
2: it's one of the few things I can do.
1: Keith and I, we have this little thing going on where he'll send me a tune and I think, wow, okay.
2: We play drums.
1: Yeah, we play drums.
2: And sometimes I win it, sometimes I lose.
1: No, he doesn't. He doesn't win at all. No.
2: We'll agree to disagree.
1: No.
0: If well, you play some good tunes yesterday.
1: With the tunes that Keith sends me, if it's really, really good, I don't tell him.
0: I see.
2: And I know that.
0: Yeah. Here's a man who's a resident down here in Bournemouth. He's here every year.
3: Lies, take three.

0: Hey, what mix, a tune.
1: A different mix of Love Times Love.
0: You like that, yeah?
1: Yeah, I do. See, this is what you're going to get on the night. You're going to get tracks like this, and you're going to get tracks that I play. My art world actually surprises me today, because normally he doesn't, but you know. The tunes he's played today is what we are going to be listening to and playing in the loft on the night of the 26th of November with... No match.
0: I feel so cock-a-hoop that I've got your stamp of approval. I'm like...
1: That's what you should.
0: I just like, you know.
1: So you should.
0: I'm going to have to sit down. Sit down, Artie.
1: No, I'll sit down for you, Mike.
0: Don't put Artie in the corner. Oh, dear.
1: Sometimes, I've got to say this, Artwell does... when he plays out, he acts the fool, but he seriously is a music lover. And he's got some serious tunes, which he's going to be playing on the...
2: 26th.
1: There you go.
2: Of November, 6 p.m. till 10:30. Be there or regret it.

0: A tune that reminds me of Eddie O'Brien, the one and only Eddie spitting zigzags. Eddie, how you doing if you're out there? You're locked on. It's a big yo yo yo from the RT. This one's going out to Debs. She loves this. She goes potty about this tune. One time a little bit of Crown Eyes affair touching down on the show today. Say a little prayer, people.
1: I gotta go.
0: Mr. Brady is out of here. It's gonna be just me and Keith. Continue. On the continuation, Mr. Brady. Thank you.
1: Enjoy, guys, and thank you very much for listening to us three with little comedy acts. But remember, you've either got to be there on the 26th of November, 6 o'clock till 10:30. Nomads presents the Secret Soul Society's
2: upstairs
1: at the Loft Bar.

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0: Mr. McNichol in the building. 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
1: Mr. Brady gone.
0: Mr. Brady's gone. We're gutted. Anyway, let's carry on then.
1: Now we can talk tunes.
0: Oh, dear.
1: Unbelievable.
0: Have you got any spare kit for me? I need some of the kit you've got.
1: Always on the scrounge.
0: Always, come on, mate.
1: Mate, you're supposed to be the best dressed man in Bournemouth. You are the peacock.
0: Mate, come on.
1: You're the original. Get me. You need vintage.
0: Yeah, you know, I could do with some, you know, some people say I need a new style.
1: No, you are style. You don't need a new style. Oh, you're your own style.
0: Oh, man. Oh,
1: I couldn't
0: man.
1: Dress you if I tried. You are the peacock.
0: Oh, mate, I love it. Keep on talking.
1: Yeah. I'm talking my way out of giving you clothes. That's what I'm doing.
0: Hey, what about this? One thing about you, mate, you're a star. Ain't ya? You're
1: Thank
0: a star.
1: You. Thank you.
0: Hey?
1: Thank you.
0: We've got to be loving a bit of Aquarium Dream. Oh, Fusion, here we go.

0: Yeah, Keith, what we saying?
1: Nice tune, very nice tune. Old school, bit of blaxploitation, dancing, nice.
0: I'll tell you what it was. I used to go to a place called Tiffany's on a Monday night in Bath, because I come from Melksham, and I'd be there with Evan. I'll tell you who went there, Nigel Gore.
1: Oh, really?
0: Nigel used to be there, and he was...
1: I've never seen Nigel dance.
0: Well, in those days, I mean, I think I went there, I was going there from 18. Nigel started going there when I was about 21, because Nigel was about 3 or 4 years younger than me. So he was like, shouldn't really be getting in at the time, but yeah. And he went there with a guy called Everton Griffiths, and Nigel. You'd get them together back in the day.
1: Nice.
0: Not Nigel Gore, Nigel Austin.
1: Nigel Gore doesn't sound like someone from Swindon. Nigel Austin.
0: Nigel Gore.
1: Yeah. The man living in Barbados, living the dream now.
0: Oh, yeah.
1: Mr. Austin.
0: Mr. Austin, thinking of you right now.
1: Absolutely.
0: And I know you're not thinking of me, but I'm thinking of you, and so is Keith.
1: Yeah. You're in our hearts, Nigel.
0: If I say one thing to you, Keith, is Roy Ayres good value?
1: Roy Ayres is the original value. Roy Ayres, every track by Roy Ayres is amazing. He's about 97 years old now, but he's amazing.
0: And this is my tune of Roy Ayres. I love this. Let me kiss you on your poo-poo-la-la.

Central Park. I was wearing a pair of white sneakers and a pair of white shorts, and I had a white t-shirt on with the inscription that read in the front of it, Earth, Wind, and Fire. You could not tell me that I was not good to go. Oh, we got married. Well, 2 days later, we got married, and everything was cool for about 4 years. And that's when the other voices came into the picture. You know what I'm talking about when I say the other voices? You know, Mary said that Roy was running around with Harriet and Beverly.

0: In the park, I'ma tell you the first words I whispered in the ear. I pulled her close to me and I said these words to her. Check this out.
1: Let me kiss you on your.

0: Jill said, just don't to break your poo-poo la-la.
1: Break your poo-poo la-la.
2: Oh, yeah.
0: I love it.
2: Anyway, 4 years passed.
1: And get away with that now.
2: R-A-N-Y-C-B-A-P-T.
1: Oh, this is
2: New York City, bachelor apartment, doing my thing, minding my own business. As a matter of fact, I was looking at the television, and the telephone rang. At that time, I had incorporated into my voice pattern what I call my Barry White approach. And I picked up the phone and I said,
3: hello.
2: There was no answer. I said it once again.

0: Okay, Keith, give us a quick rundown of what's going on the 26th at the Loft Bar in Canvas. Go on.
1: So what we're doing, we're bringing back all the good tunes from back in the day when everyone went to all the good places. So you went to the Palace Vaults, you went to the Buccaneer, you were lucky enough to go to Sneaky Pete's, you went to the 81 Club, you went to Madison, wherever, you heard good music, and now you haven't heard it for a long time, well, it's being brought back. It's coming back. It's going back to those days. We're even doing the old cheesy bit with the drinks. So if you buy four tickets, they're free. 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You order four tickets. When you come in to the Loft on the 26th, get a free bottle of Prosecco. 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
0: Or Lambrusco. Lambrusco.
1: Or Lambrusco, yeah. So come down, enjoy yourself, dance to some good music, mix with some good people, and remember the good days.
0: It's all about good.

0: One of my all-time favourites, Keith.
1: Nice tune.
0: Oh.
1: Can't beat.
0: He played Paul played a remix yesterday, didn't he?
1: He did. You can't. OG. Always OG.
0: Definitely.
1: Along with Why Can't We Be Friends, which is quite apt, really.
0: I did like that tune, Why Can't We? I prefer Lowrider, though.
1: Lowrider's another original.
0: Nah, we're not going to drop Lowrider, are we?
1: It depends what mood you're in.
0: Yeah. I'm not going to drop it, am I?
1: I think you might.
0: I remember being at Canberra Youth Club Centre. Canberra Youth Club Centre in 73 with my afro hair, flare trousers, pointed shoes, looking like a dude, and doing a bit of Lowrider.
1: Nice.
0: I did it, man. I did it. And I had sideburns as well.
1: Really?
0: They were cool then. They were cool.
1: Yeah, that picture of you in a dress is hilarious.
0: Oh, no. Hey.
1: That's going on the screen.

I'll tell you what. I think it's time for a bit of this. I think it's time for this. I think this is a change. One of my all-time favorites. Go on. It's change.

0: I tell you what, Keith, I remember going to see them live at the Hammersmith with Luther Vandross.
1: Wow.
0: Oh, amazing. Mate. Amazing. Change. I couldn't believe it.
1: Such a good band.
0: They and I got, amazing. I got amazing. A ticket right outside. Somebody, a woman, had her son had an accident, a little accident, sprained his ankle, and didn't want to go in, and she gave me two tickets for him and her.
1: Wow.
0: And I got in. Wow.
1: Wow.
0: And I was just in the right place at the right time.
1: Nice.
0: Tripped on it.
1: Wow. Unbelievable. Yeah. Unbelievable. But if they're liking this music, all this music you can now get through Spotify. So if you haven't got it, get it. And then go on, when you're on Spotify, go on and look up Nomads of Fusion, and you'll have 8 hours, 9 hours of music. And then if you go and tunes from the store, which is what I'm playing all the time in my shop and have been since 1988, then you'll get another 23 hours of music. And then if you go on to the last one, which is the old school funk and fusion, which is something we've been doing for years because we love our music, there's another 23 hours of this. So it's all for free. So go onto your Spotify, ask your kids to do it if you don't know how to do it yourself, and enjoy the music.

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But it's all about us three coming together, doing our thing. 26th of November.

0: are serious. November the 26th. 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Climb those stairs, get yourself into the loft. Hop in and see us.
1: A nice trap line. 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Hop in to the loft.
0: Like,
1: and if you remember the hop in, you're in the right place.
0: We will be rocking. 6:30 to 10:30. Last orders round about 10 o'clock. I wonder if Joel's going to get some ale in.

0: Nice tune. Nice tune.
1: I knew I'd get you on this one. This is new. Well, it's not new, but it's different.

0: building, Mr. McNichol. Thank you.
1: Thank you very much.
0: And producing me today as well. We love it.
1: All good fun.
0: All good fun. I've enjoyed it.
1: It's been emotional.
0: Thanks for the meal as well.

Status 4.

All right. 26th of November. Watch out there. The Loft Bar in Canvas. Here in Bournemouth Town, we'll be doing a great night. 6:30 till 10:30. Taking it right back to the old days. Remixes, brand new mixes, and also the originals as well. Like this one.

Many thanks to Keith McNichol and Paul Brady stepping into the studio today. Had a great time. We got round about 20 minutes ago.

Ah, the Fantastic. My biggest regret was not seeing Tina Marie live, and I had the chance as well. Couldn't believe it. My all-time female favourite singer, she was. Ah, oh, never saw her live. Behind the Groove, might not play that one on the night, but we will be playing Tina Marie, and we play some Clear as well. Keith McNichol, this one's for you. I know you love a bit of Clear. Might play two in a row for you.

0: Hey, if you're shopping in Richmond Classics, yo, yo, yo, how you doing? Tell him to turn the music up, yeah? Ain't it?
1: Yeah,
0: baby. One time, touch it down, state the art radio is the art well. Once again, many thanks to Keith McNichol and Paul Brady being guests on the show today. Advertising our night at the Loft. Hop into the Loft, that's what we say. Hop into the Loft at Canvas and come and see us. Bringing back all the old days. For the mature massive.

It's all about having a good time. I love Clear. I'm going to play it two in a row for me today. I know I said I'm playing it for Keith, but no, I'm playing it for me as well. Self-indulgence, why not? Gotta do one.

or Prosecco, free of charge. If you come in as four blokes together, you can watch the four ladies together

Ladies, fall, come in as a four and get your bottle of Prosecco free from the man Charles Cooper himself. Yes, mate. Courtesy of the Loft and Canvas. What we're saying, people, there's good times ahead. Good times ahead. There's a baseline ahead as well right now, yeah? Gotta do what we wanna do.

forget, November the 26th, The Loft in Canvas. Our new soul night. Soul Society with the man Paul Brady, myself, and Keith McNichol behind all the production and all the ideas. Hope you've enjoyed the show. Thank you to my guests, Keith McNichol and, of course, Paul Brady. Keep it locked. Final tune. Check this out. Shaft 2. Have you ever heard this? You're going to hear it now.

Sanctify, you just heard at the top of the hour. The song titled Bad Man Ting by Dynamo and Billboard. Don't worry, man. I know this one nice enough. So here we know. Here we know. Ah, oh boy, come again. Jashan.

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But the conscious type, you don't know? No slackness goes on in Vibes Connection, you know?

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1: Here we know.
2: Yo, try by smooth.
1: Me say. Me say. Let's praise the Most High right now, people. Everybody on the airwaves, up and down the world, the country, the nation,

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One more day. 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

this is the big sounds of Corey Stain. 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So you know it's a life. 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So here, why it's a process.

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The mouth, all these Dash. Count. Here we go. And before that, we had New Kids with Breakthrough. Breakthrough. And of course, there was Cash with Believe. This is a sanctified dancehall. Meaning. So here we no slackness. Here we go. And it must involve the Most High as always. And this life, bringing forth wisdom, understanding through.

0: Next will be Sean Dizzy. 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
1: Powerful, I'm feeling blessed, I'm feeling blessed.
0: Guide the way. Big tune this.

Yes, sir. 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This is Ryan Bass with God Bless. We heard Just Chris with God Alone. Singing Sweet with Give Time.

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You don't know the Iowa Vibes Connection brings that attention to the focus.

0: Heavenly Father, as I come before
1: yes,
0: you,
1: man.
0: Lord,
1: it's a big song, it's a big tune.
0: I glorify thee.
1: Father God.
0: Thou art Lord.
1: Thou art the Most High.
0: Thou art holy.
1: The angel is
0: I put
1: the sanctified side
0: before thee.
1: Of Dan.

0: to the wonder.
1: Me no love what's a gone.
2: Man, I'm a killer of the woman, I'm someone.
1: Nobody kill the woman. They're grandmothers, they are mothers.
3: Yes, boy, nobody kill.
1: Sisters,
3: nobody kill, you know.
1: And nieces, they're grandmothers.
3: This is the S20 rhythm.
1: They are nieces.
3: Ah, boy, we in wonder.
1: They are sisters.
3: Don't kill the woman.
1: They are daughters.
3: Many more on the same rhythm. Hear this.

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The voice of Phoenix Jones. I am treating you bad, you're so sad. Oh boy, what a tight scene. 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

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S20 reading. Life over gone. I line all that I do in the name of these days, boy, too much badness going on, you know. Unnecessary. Place me in the line. Learn to live in love.

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And we don't know love, you know. Love with one another. Respect one another. Live humbly in our true love with the Most High God. So hear this one, you know. This is the next track. It's going to address these things. Money and pressure. And the S20 rhythm. Tell you, boy. 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Educate them, my brother. Educate them.

0: Ah boy, tell you boy, true love, you know. Yes, I.
1: Words mean so much, but
0: words mean so much.
1: Actions I see.
0: Oh boy, actions.
1: Maybe you could be any.
0: Yes, man.
1: To, right
0: to my own wife, in this one, you know.
1: I've been touched by your name,
0: princess.
1: And now I'm so free.
0: Yes, you may I talk to.

0: You are more than just a pretty girl. Woman of my dreams, you are for me well. You are more than just a pretty girl. Woman of my dreams, you are for me well. You are more than just a pretty girl. Woman of my dreams, you are for me well.
1: But check this.
2: Delhi, Spraga.
1: I was that liquor youth on the street side.
2: Street side.
1: Never have no house or a big ride.
3: Big time.
1: But me never sell
3: Delhi Ranks and Spraga Benz.
1: Make the money, no.
3: Before we start change up things, you know.

Yes, yes, yes. At the top of this hour, boy, move on to some slow jams flavors, R&B flavors, pop flavors. Yeah, this is God Alone by a Bayesian artist by the name of Alison Norville Ford. So guess what? No, I'm gonna play another track by this artist. A little bit quicker than this one. Oh boy. And it's titled I'm Free. I'm Free, you know. Here lyrics.

My gosh, yes. You heard two tracks by Anointed, Head Above Water and Trust in You. But you see, right now, this is Beverly Crawford, Make Me.

Oh boy, beautiful sounds. Beverly Crawford right here on Vibes Connection. Let me just say right now, a big up of enough respect to all those radio networks across the nation who support, who air Vibes Connection. Because boy, a pure love, you don't know. The sounds of all the networks like Chur, Jam Down Radio, over there in Wellingborough, Peterborough area, nationwide from that place. And of course they have G-Force Radio, Big O' Grantley, so he manages those two radio stations. Oh boy, enough respect, see? Then of course you got the one and only Arawak Radio, way over in Coventry City, Midlands, managed by the one and only Mikey D, Bless Up King. And then of course we have the likes of, oh boy, Artie. Yes, Artie from State of the Art Radio. Respect King, down there in Bournemouth, yeah? Rough Respect King, down there in Bournemouth, yeah? On the coast of the UK.

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That's what this cross is all about.

0: tell you, boy. We heard the sounds of Bass Nine with Subway Truth. Then there was Brandon Best, classic tune.
1: Did you do it for the money?
0: Redeemed.
1: Did you do it for the fame?
0: Did you see this one?
1: Was it really worth it all?
0: Oh boy.
1: With the
0: big sounds of the meter Haddon.
1: Should've learned just by watching.
0: Yes, man.
1: Not to go down.
0: Made some serious lyrics.
1: So you put your trust in me.
0: With Why. This is so nice. Have you guessed it? Come again. Oh boy. Come on, man. Move your body with me. Let's praise the Lord.

So very soon and very soon, we're going to move on to some hip-hop vibes. Oh yes, Vibes Connection right here. If you don't know, my name is Sanctify. If you just joined the show, welcome. As mentioned, coming up will be some hip-hop. But then wait in the next hour. The next hour. Hold tight and you see it. Ah, oh boy.

0: gosh.
1: Perfect woman I will never be.
0: This is Darine.
1: Vessel to the king.
0: OMG.
1: Feel me most high on the dance floor cutting.
0: And before we had Kayerio.
1: The grace that you gave.
0: Middle child.
1: What would I be if you ain't
0: sure?
1: Leave me in the grave though chilling. Hot burning. Not living.
0: Rough lyrics.
1: Perfect.
0: Lyrics.
1: I'm planking.
0: Sure.
1: You've risen. Man down, but the wrong life given. I'm guilty. I did it.
0: Come on now, let's rock the shoulders.
1: G-Zo.
0: Rock the head.
1: Believe
0: oh boy.
1: A

0: knees bent, hands folded. See, before I was a baby, Jesus, you was holding me. Now I'm following your lead, changing and you're molding me. Control B, molding me.
1: OMG, my God, I love you.
2: Yeah.
1: OMG, my God, I love you.
0: Yeah.
2: Don't even start, it's over.
0: Yeah.
1: I love you.
0: And it goes, and it goes.
2: Game for Vergrillion.
1: It goes, and it's over.

The vibes of Vibes Connection right now is sanctified. I'd be a hip hop star like one. Check 1 2, holla. Yeah, yeah, Chris. Oh boy. Is that we do? Follow. We heard Dari Nay once again.

0: my family.
1: Yeah. 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
2: Come on, guys.
1: I mean, nobody's ever told you about God, kid.
2: A lot of talking.
1: I know we about to die, man. But it's just the beginning.
2: All these murders.
1: It's just the beginning, man. I mean, I could sit here all day.
2: Okay.
1: We don't have time. But,
2: take
1: yo,
2: a seat.
1: The time that I have,
2: take a seat.
1: I'm going to let you know.
2: I said take a seat.
1: Yeah, there's a better way.

0: Tell your boy, rough, you know.
1: You coming?
0: This is King Ziz.
1: Bottom line.
0: King Ziz.
1: Do you want God or not?
0: With Death Row. And before that, we had Gin with Hard.
1: I'm a sinner,
0: but more of King Ziz, seen?
1: I believe that you died on the cross for me. I received you in my heart. Amen.
2: Let's put a switch.
3: Looks pretty bad, huh, Doc? Oh, yeah, this money don't look good at all. It don't look like you're going to make it.
0: I am God.
3: Listen, can you see me?
0: King Ziz. Oh, boy.

0: My gosh. Lose My Grip by Fahrenheit. Big tunes right here in Vibes Connection. And we had Chosen with Freshest. At the start there was Deflavoring with the, to the end. See right now?
1: Critical and crucial.

0: Yahweh, the Most High God. Give the Most High praise, don't know.
1: So when you get a good word,
0: and with the same artist, J Prince. With a title track, or a track titled, whichever way around you want it. It's called Yahweh 2. But this is Lyle. Don't know. Oh boy.

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Dance for you. 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I know you're feeling it. I dance in my happy time. Legs must move. Pain. 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Torso must move. I dance for oh boy. 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I dance. Head must move. 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King.

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Mercy over me. And we had Dwayne Fire before that. Before this, Dance For You. Coming up will be Brandon Best. With more of the soca vibes. Don't know. Oh boy. Coming up will be some R&B flavors. The end of this hour. But you never know, I might change it anyway. You know, you go. Feel the spirit alone. Ah, oh boy.

Yes, the sweet sounds of Elsie. Trust in you. We have Brandon Best with Accountable. Ah, boy, here it is. Come rain, come shine. You blow my mind. See me through. Nothing, you know. Ah, boy. Even in these COVID times, you know. The Most High. Sure.

0: Yes, we heard the sounds of Anointed in the town of Samaria with Godspot.
1: 12 hours before midnight.
0: This is the sounds of Aloha Harris.
1: So hot this very day.
0: With Give Me a Drink.
1: Woman home, a
0: oh boy, tell a story, sister. Tell the story.
1: Had some

Yes, man. Made up my mind to clean up the Canton spirituals. This next song is by an artist that I played earlier, D. Flavony. At the top of this hour, he was played. I am telling you, this man is so versatile, and he hails from the beautiful island of Trinidad and Tobago, TNT. Ah, boy. His name is D. Flavony. D. Flavony. And I'm going to do my very best to get this man on this show, Vibes Connection, for an interview. Because I'd love to hear his story. Because his name was not called D. Flavony at one time. Yes, he had a very different name and a very different brand of music. At least I think so anyway. And somehow he's maintained himself in the industry of gospel music, Caribbean style, but with many, many different flavors. Oh boy, respect you to D. Flavony. So hear this one. Hear this one.

Oh yes, the smooth, smooth sounds of Phoebe with Capture Me. I'm going to play another song by this artist. The smooth soul vibes. Track tied to the Potter's House. So hold tight.

My gosh, the beautiful, beautiful, smooth sounds of Phoebe. Coming up will be Jay Ali with a track titled My Faith. My Faith. So hold tight. Hold tight.

Yes. The sounds of John Tezza. Call me your own. Call me your own. Tell him again, brother.

chosen to log on to State of the Art Radio. Excellent choice, if I might say so. Because on State of the Art Radio, around about this time every week, I get underway with Keith Sherland's Too Good to Be Forgotten show. And you're very welcome indeed. It's good to have your company. I hope you've been enjoying the State of the Art Radio programs for the last week. Whilst you go about your work, rest and play. Okay then, so here's the lineup. This week's edition of Too Good to Be Forgotten is one of those 1980s editions. Just checking out the soul, the funk, the smooth grooves, and the dancers. They kept the dance floors busy between 1980 and 1989. I'm going to start you off with one right from the very beginning of a decade, veteran performer Benny King. I've played a few of his 80s tunes before in previous editions. And here's another one. Oh, sorry, 1981. I made a mistake there. Here's 1981. I'm going to work that body. Let's get it underway.

that is soul for the 80s. Benny King and Work That Body from 1981. We're right, going to wander around all over the decade on this edition. So moving up to 86. Now, how would you describe this? Well, strictly speaking, I suppose you'd say it was high energy, up-tempo dance, up-tempo pop dance. But it was a good dance floor tune in that year. Nice little Ian Levine production there for his group. Sporadic performers, his group, sporadic different lineups. A little girl trio called Eastbound Expressway. And this tune that got the floors going from 86, entitled Whiplash.

Eastbound Expressway they were. I think I told you a few details about them. Different lineups over the course of their career between the mid-70s and the end of the 1980s. Little Ian Levine, High Energy Production for that one. Whiplash. And I'll stay on that theme and move back down the decade for our two big girls, Izora and Martha.

those of you that know your high energy material know that's definitely, very definitely a Patrick Cowley mix. Have a great tune from the girls, Two Tons of Fun. Have a great tune from the girls, Two Tons of Fun.

have to say, it was such a good album. Overlooked, of course, completely by the Main Street, but produced some great club dancers. And I still don't know why the trio didn't carry on and produce any more albums, because they certainly captured the feel of the early 80s club scene at the time. I think probably disagree. I know one of them went on D.D. Bryant. She had a few solo singles, so maybe there was a difference of opinion in the girls. But nevertheless, a great track. Take Me Back. I take you back each and every week here on State of the Art Radio, looking at the music that moved the world in the 70s and the 80s. And one that moved the world, a couple of weeks ago, on the last 80s edition, I played a track from Renee and Angela's Wall to Wall album. Great breakout album for them in the very early 80s. Here's the title track right here.

Right. Now you know me. You know I like to put in a tune I don't know a lot about now and again. And this is one of those.

backing musicians, mainly from the Players Association. I've got a feeling that the musicianship, as you can hear, sounds very much like the Players Association. And not only that, the producer and writer of this song was a chap called Robert Freeman. I've got a feeling it might have been a brother or husband of Gail Freeman. So there's my suspicions. I've got to do a bit more research and try and find out. But anyway, you got

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Like I did virtually every week during those years. Alright, I also, on Too Good To Be Forgotten, like to play one I haven't played for a long, long while. And 3.5 years ago, I gave you this little piece from Rick James. Worth another play today.

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What more could you want from the man? Multi-talented indeed. And produced so much material for himself, Tina Marie, and others. But there was a big tune for him, Rick James and 17. Now, about time we had another Ashford and Simpson item. A little bit further up the decade from 1986 and their Real Love album.

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And Relates is now talking about Ashford and Simpson, their contribution, of course, known as songwriters, as so many other people have benefited from success due to their songs. And here's one of those veteran performers who benefited in a big way, a number of times actually, but for this one in the early 80s, for Chaka Khan and a Nick Ashford of Val Simpson song right here.

0: about that? My goodness me. Two in a row from Ashford and Simpson song-wise. The second performed very admirably by Chaka Khan. All right. Here's a group we haven't heard from for a little while.
1: May I have this dance? I played this song just to hold you tight. There's a question I've been waiting

You know, I really fell for you right from the start. And the words of this song is a sentiment of my heart. It is such a pleasure holding you